Engine 342, medic 342, injured person as a result of a fall, 2460 Glebe Street, at the Stratford, cross of Town Road and Vanderhorst Street, 42 George, timeout 20 hundred.

Medic, 374. Ladder, 372. Injured person as a result of a fall. 216 Redwood Circle. Cross off, dead end, and South Harbor Drive. 72 Edward. Timeout, 20:42.

Medic, 381. Engine, 381. Sick person, 15,066. Doyle Court, cross of, dead end, and Pax Lane, Burn Street, 81. Boy, timeout, 21:07.

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Unconscious or fainting, 207 Mill Street, cross of Jersey Street and Hart Street, 84 Robert. Timeout, 21:09.

Ladder, 393, Medic, 391, Stroke, 10,410, Allisonville, Road, number 222, at Allisonville Meadows Assisted Living, cross of Willowview Road and Hamilton Hills, Maine, 93, Adam, timeout, 2110.

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Medic, 342. Injured person as a result of a fall. 1730, Royalton Drive. Cross of Dead End, and Culpeper Drive. 42, Charles. Timeout, 21:21.

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Medic 345. Injured person as a result of a fall. 12315 Pennsylvania Street, number 2610, at Wellbrook of Carmel, cross of Old Meridian Street and City Center Drive. 45 boy, timeout 2121.

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Go ahead. You guys need me to head that way? Negative. 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

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CO alarm. 2519 East Smoky Row. Cross off Keystone Parkway ramp south and dead end. 41 John. Timeout 2143.

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Ladder, 372. Back pain, 18,785. Dooney, Court, Cross of, Cromarty, Circle, and Dead End, 72. John, timeout, 21:43.

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Engine, 3A3. Sick person, 4367, Elkhorn Drive. Cross of Golden Hind Way and Pudledge Drive. A3, Mary. Timeout, 2144.

5. Engine 344. Engine 343. Ladder 341. Ladder 345. Medic 346. Medic 341. Battalion 304. Safety 304. EDO 304. Business Fire 13610 North Meridian Street at Oddby Home Furnishings. Respond on Ops 301. 46, Adam. Timeout 21:45.

0: Medic 361. Utility 361. Difficulty breathing. 502 West 7th Street, number 4. At Sheridan Retirement Center, cross of South Hamilton Avenue and Dead End. 61 Frank. Timeout 21:46.
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0: negative 346 in the area. We got haze on the outside, but we'll be investigating on officer 301.
1: There's a 345 in the area. We got some haze. We'll investigate 2149.
0: Check that thing for 346.
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0: We're on the system in the rear, and just FYI, I do hear a burglar alarm going off.
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2: Yes, sir.
1: Can you get a hold of the PD side and see if they can search the neighborhood just to the northwest of us? 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
3: Engine 344 drives. 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
1: Can you take your companies and check a couple of the exposures?
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0: Ladder 341, you're showing emergency status on Ops 301. 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
1: 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They're going to try a reset.
0: Thank you.

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Sick person, East 256th Street, Cross Street, US 31 South. 61 Sam, timeout, 22:13.

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Safety 308. TI accident. Left State Road 32. Cross Street Meyer Drive. 81 Paul. Timeout 22:24.

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2: 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We'll advise.
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1: Medic 383 from EDO 308 on Officer 01. 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It's going to be the patient in the SUV closest to the direction you're coming. We're checking him out now.
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0: Not sure if you caught that traffic earlier, but we're switching patients on you. 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Meg 383 is going to take the PB. He's alert and oriented now. Standing right beside Medic 383.
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Springbrook Run, Cross Street, Windbush, May 44. 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

Medic, 344. Engine, 382. Injured person as a result of a fall. 15,214 Long Cove Boulevard, cross of Long Cove View and Golf Club Boulevard, Hawks Bay, 82 Nora, timeout 23:23.

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Medic 341. Difficulty breathing 66 96. Grantville, Maine 44. Adam. Timeout 23 49.

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Medic, 381. Back pain, 1250, left 146th Street, number 421. At Proper Trace Senior Living, cross of Ditch Road and Stonegate Court, 81 Charles. Timeout, 2351.

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Medic, 397. Sick person, 12,950 Pelvic Street, number 215. 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Timeout 0002.

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0: 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RMDT's down.

Ladder 393, Medic 394, Chest Pain, 9611 North by Northeast Boulevard, at McDonald's, cross off East 96th Street, Hague Road, and Kearney Drive, 93 Henry, timeout 0027.

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0: 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We didn't hear it on our end. 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We'll do a test call. 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

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Engine, 382. Chest pain, 1725. Ashley Wood Drive. Number, J. Cross of David Brown Drive, South Union Street, and Ashley Way, 82. Ida, timeout, 341.

Medic, 381. Engine, 381. Hemorrhage or laceration, 564, Jetstream Boulevard, Cross Street, Zephyr Way, 81, Charles. Timeout, 607.

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Medic, 397. 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Timeout, 6:52.

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Gas odor inside a residence. 638 Zephyr May. Cross Street, Jetstream Boulevard. 81 Charles. Timeout. 653.

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Timeout 706.

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Residential alarm, 5203 Woodfield Drive, cross of Edwards Circle and Longstone RDBT 44 Adam. Timeout 743.

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Lift assist. 1285 Fairfax Manor Drive. 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At Rose Senior Living. Cross of Grandview Drive and Grand Boulevard. Timeout 827.

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Meadowgrass Way. 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Charles, timeout, 841.

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Engine 377. Difficulty breathing. 12,975 Harrell Parkway. Number 339. At Outlook Apartments. Cross of Norrell Road and Cabela Parkway. 77 John. Timeout 854.

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Engine 345. Ladder 341. Battalion 304. Safety 304. High life hazard alarm. 13,594 North Meridian Street, number A, at Praxis Landmark Recovery. 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Timeout 859.

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Timeout, 946.

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Timeout 9:58.

Engine 397, ladder 392, commercial alarm, 14,250 East 138th Street, at the top spot, 97, boy, timeout, 10-3.

Engine 345. Engine 341. Ladder 345. Battalion 304. Safety 304. Gas odor inside a high life hazard. 1625 East 116th Street. Number B. Cross of South Range Line Road and Fairgreen Drive. Respond on Ops 301. 45 Boy. Timeout 10:30.

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0: We're on the scene, four-story apartment, nothing showing. We'll go ahead and have command, we'll be investigating.
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0: 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We're in the hallway in question. It smells like gasoline at the moment.
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0: 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Two-story residence. There's nothing shown. No evacuation. Engine 394 has investigations.
1: 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Nothing showing. 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

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Cross Street, Murray Place. 75 Hall. Timeout 1105.

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Medic 344. Fainting now alert. 11,924 River Road. Cross of Hoster Road and Prairie Place. 44 Edward. Timeout 11:07.

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0: 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We'll be investigating. 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
1: 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Vehicle looks like it's been a fire has been extinguished. We'll be investigating 1118.

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Adam. 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
0: 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Fire was out upon arrival, but

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Engine, 381. Unconscious or fainting, 1365. Burgess Hill Path, cross off Julep Lane, and dead end, 81 Union. Timeout, 1126.

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Engine 345. Ladder 345. Battalion 304. Safety 304. High life hazard alarm. 531 Village Green Drive. Cross of Keaton Drive, Keaton Circle, and Otto Lane. Respond on Ops 301. 46 Edward. Timeout 1144.

Engine 343, Medic 341, sick person, 3008, Crimson Court West, cross off, dead end, and Buttonwood Drive, Crimson Court East, 43, Frank, timeout, 11:45.

0: 346 on the scene. Nothing showing from two sides. 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
1: 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Nothing showing from three sides. Two sides. 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
1: All companies back in service, please off an operator. Moving back to control, 1153.

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0: Tyler 345 is on scene. Large two furry residents of the investigation control.
1: Well, I'll say large two story residents. I'm investigating 1159.

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Assist public. 557 Linden Way, cross of Stafford Drive and Burgess Hill Path, Red Hill Road, 81 Union. Timeout 12:02.

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1: Good. Have you got a room number? They advised it was going to be in the lunchroom by the kitchen. If you guys have trouble, let me know and I can give them a call back. It was an alarm company that called us.
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Medic, 397. Unconscious or fainting, 11,685, Olio Road, cross of East 116th Street and East 118th Street, 92 Ocean, timeout, 12:33.

0: 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EDO 307. Ladder 372. Unconscious or fainting. 295 Westfield Road. Number 138. At Riverwalk Village. Cross of Nixon Street and John Street. 71 Adam. Timeout 1234.
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Ladder 341. Residential alarm. 121 3rd Avenue Northwest. Cross of 1st Street Northwest and Heritage Lane. 41 boy. Timeout 1308.

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0: On scene, two-story residence. Nothing showing. Looks like we got construction going on. Live command. That's Katie.
1: Engine 341 on scene. Nothing showing. Two-story residence. Construction going on. Investigating and have command 1314.
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Outside smoke investigation. 12491 East 136th Street. At I-Town Church. 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Timeout 1329.

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Injured person as a result of a fall. 8300 East 96th Street. At Walmart, cross off Village Way, Kincaid Drive, and Peg Road North BY Northeast Boulevard, 93 Henry, timeout, 1357.

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Ladder 391. 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Respond on Ops 301. 91 Edward. 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

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Engine 321. Tanker 355. Residential alarm. 23093 Anthony Road. Cross of East 226th Street and East 236th Street. Refund on Ops 301. 55 Frank. Timeout 1436.

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West State Road 32. Cross Street Springmail Road. 81 Paul. 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
1: All right.
0: 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It looks like we've got three cars. We'll be out investigating.
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Outside smoke odor investigation. West 116th Street, Cross Street Ditch Road. 42, Adam. Timeout 16:28.

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Medic, 382. Engine, 382. Difficulty breathing, 15,735. Capital spending, road, cross street, Viking Commander, way, 82, George. Timeout, 16:47.

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Engine 377. Sick person. 14939 African Daisy Road. Number 12. Cross of Blue Holly Drive and Strawflower Lane. 77 Frank. Timeout 1725.

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1: 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Do you want me back ALS?
0: That's correct. 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

0: ambulance 375, ladder 373, injured person as a result of a fall, 17,101 Cole Evans Drive, cross off Volcom Court and Adler Lane, Adler Court 73, boy, timeout 1840.
1: We've made entry. I see there was a PD unit still en route they can mark into.
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Minor fuel spill. 1625 East 116th Street. Cross of South Range Line Road and Fairgreen Drive. 45 Boy. Timeout 1850.

0: 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Engine 375. Sick person 555 Kings Lane, number H, cross of Monument Street and Camelot Court, 75 Nora. Timeout 1853.
1: Control from Ambulance 375, can you please put us on that run on Kings Lane and disregard Ambulance 371?
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Medic 341. Injured person as a result of a fall. 301. 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At Brookdale Senior Living, cross of East Carmel Drive and South Range Line Road. 41 Charles. Timeout 1902.

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Small outside fire. 10495 Cross Points Boulevard. At Fairfield Inn. Cross of East 106th Street and Center Point Drive. Timeout 1903.

Vedic 376, ladder 373, choking 14,750, filth way number 103, cross of Ore Road and Mirage Road 73, Legan, timeout 1904.

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Ambulance 375. Engine 371. Sick person. 11,131. Corsair Place. Cross of Hylas Drive and Faber Court. 75. Aya. Timeout 1942.

Ambulance 371. Engine 376. Difficulty breathing. 14,755. Alnwick, Maine. Cross of Chatsworth Drive and Oxfordshire Boulevard. 76. Mary. Timeout. 1943.

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0: We're clear from your review. We can take the run with engine 76 in place of 71's ambulance.
1: 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Ambulance 371, are you clear? You can disregard.
2: Ambulance 371's clear on disregard.

0: 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Injured person as a result of a fall, 295 Westfield Road, at Riverwalk Village, cross of Nixon Street and John Street, 71, Adam, timeout, 1945.
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0: Clear. Ladder 372, it is going to be Riverwalk Village. 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We don't have a room number, though. We were unable to make contact with the facility.
3: 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Thank you.

0: 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I'm coming from 76th District again.
1: 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Ladder 72 is clear.

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1: Yeah, you can go ahead and get started.
0: Clear.
2: Control, ambulance 371.
0: Go ahead.
2: We're currently with staff. We're trying to figure out where exactly we're supposed to be going inside Riverwalk.

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1: Go ahead.
0: Did this call come from a cell phone, and if so, did it display a name?
1: Negative. It came in from the facility itself. It's a resident calling on behalf. We believe staff is with her right now. We're trying to get a room number.
0: Okay, I'm clear. Thank you.
2: EDO 307, ambulance 371.
0: Go ahead.
2: When you come in, come down to the nurse's station on the north side. Once you get to the hall, into the hallway, hang a left. We're down here. The patient's at the nurse's station.
0: Okay, is this going to be in the memory care unit?
2: Outside of the memory care, right at that nurse's station.
0: Okay, I'll be there shortly.

0: Medic, 355. Utility, 355. Cardiac arrest, 25,485. Shearer Avenue, cross of East 256th Street, 256th Street, and East 249th Street, 55. John, timeout, 1954.
1: Control that 372, you can go ahead and cancel police as well.

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